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0: You know how, you know, most rappers is talking about this other stuff, making women look bad. 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
1: Excuse me, I ain't getting enough money for this.
2: Bitch, didn't I tell you to get out there? I don't give a fuck if the police out there. I want you out there home. This is a business. You ain't gone too far to see that yet. You know what I'm talking about? Put your ass on those streets. Get my paper. Sorry about that, sister. I'm sorry.
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When I was little, my father was famous. He was the greatest samurai in the empire, and he was the shogun's decapitator. He cut off the heads of 131 lords. It was a bad time for the empire. The shogun just stayed inside his castle, and he never came out. People said his brain was infected by devils. My father would come home, he would forget about the killings. He wasn't scared of the shogun, but the shogun was scared of him. Maybe that was the problem.

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2: Drink the evidence and hide the dick behind your head. The police is coming. It's code 10. Put the dick behind your head.
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7: Hey, say what's happening, man. 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You understand that?
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1: 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I feel like this is coming to an end.

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I show radio announcer to bouncer. 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

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See, they know just who we are. 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

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Yo, fearless. 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
1: Over a little bit. Look at this right here. This is a suburban type Jeep with a sharpshooter peering outside of the sunroof with an automatic rifle. This appears to be a scene that you might see in Operation Desert Storm.

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2: Yeah, it's Fox, man. I'm just saying. You know, I was talking to the girls, you know, and we don't put enough emphasis on the ladies sometimes. You know, I was talking to this girl. She was talking about the music all fast in the club. You know, she got to drink water because she's thirsty. 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
7: 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Ladies, Mr. Jamie Foxx. 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
1: Pulling up in that new toy. 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
1: Galaxy, number one in hip hop and R&B.
2: Yeah, yeah. 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

0: 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Niggas Against Smoking Weed in Public Places. A subdivision of
1: IXRAFO. 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
1: Check it out, dog. 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
2: Speak.
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0: 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Since Norby Walters is our agency, right?
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0: you. 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
2: We're going back
3: to the
2: back. Back to
3: the hip-hop.
1: We are Galaxy.
3: Yeah, turn it up a little bit, yeah.
1: Galaxy.
4: People ask me Galaxy. Stupid fucking questions. A lot of people think that what I say on record or what I talk about on a record that I actually do in real life or that I believe in it. Or if I say that I want to kill somebody that I'm actually gonna do it, or that I believe in it. Well, shit. If you believe that, then I'll kill you. You know why?

0: 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Get the motherfucking money and get the fuck up out of here.
1: Alright.
0: I'll be right here waiting on you.
1: Alright.
0: Yo, M.
1: What?
0: Don't kill nobody this time.
1: Alright.
2: Hi.
1: How you doing?
2: How can I help you?
1: Yeah, I need to make a withdrawal. Put the fucking money in the bag, bitch, and I won't kill you.
2: Oh my God, don't kill
1: me. I'm not gonna kill you, bitch. Just looking around.
2: Don't kill me. Just
1: I said I'm not gonna fucking kill you.
2: Don't help me.
1: Hurry the fuck up.

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3: The mic hot, I heat it up. I keep the mic hot, I heat it up, kid. I keep the mic hot, I heat it up. Mic check door, report to the floor. The crowd wanted more, so I came in the door. The great rock hell, paper mace to the pen. Knowledge born and the light strikes again. Elements first and gave birth to the verse. Get the pen from the nurse and hook the mic up first. When it absolutely positively has to be there on time, I deliver a rhyme. Now here come hip hop, hop to this one. I got more kid, they hate to miss one. Style got jazz and the crowd's out of control. Cause I got the mic and I got the soul. New York soul microphone check mission. Thoughts to give a vision, style to make them listen. Devastates the ear, my opponents can't see me. I gave them direction, but wrote it in graffiti. But they wanna know my MOE's back though. They want the exact flow and study my stilo. Sketch to skip, but they still can't see what I did. I heat the mic up, kid. I keep the mic hot.

0: you thought you had the format down back. You get kicked back to the doormat for that. Cause I got a hot tech style with no how. Select the foul, watch the crowd go wild. 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I heat the mic up, kid. I keep the mic hot, I heat it up, kid. I keep the mic hot, I heat it up. I keep the mic hot, I heat it up, kid. I keep the mic hot, I heat it up. I keep the mic hot, I heat it up, kid. I keep the mic hot, I heat it up. I keep the mic hot, I heat it up, kid. I keep the mic hot, I heat it up. This foolish to want to rap, tell them ease back. I got a knapsack with hip-hop attacks. Stacks of artifacts, formats interact. Tracks at the max, if you can't relax. Rock him to quit with penmanship. Never pen make, I can graduate from Penn State. I can take any trade and make a high grade. Even get extra credit when the rhyme's displayed. As soon as I manifest, they cheat off my test. Surround my desk and it's stress to progress. But they miss the point, forget the skit. I'll brush your lip if you flip the script. Brothers ain't cool and I'ma smoke up the room, and I got a crew called the Last Patrol. Figure it out, kid, problems coming. MCs are running, cause I'm the gunman. Extremely dangerous, I bust rhymes into the crowd and watch them all scream out loud, oh man. And then I slam like a battle ram. I got the plan with your favorite jam. I keep the mic hot, I heat it up, kid. I keep the mic hot, I heat it up. I keep the mic hot, I heat it up, kid. I keep the mic hot, I heat it up. I keep the mic hot, I heat it up, kid. I keep the mic hot, I heat it up. I keep the mic hot, I heat it up, kid. I keep the mic hot, I heat it up. The Last Platoon, Rock Hill. You know what I mean? And I'm out.
1: It's a Galaxy throwback.
2: 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Back, back, back.

0: fuck him up. Open your, did I tell you don't fuck with me? Huh? Did I tell you not to fuck with me? Huh? Look at you now. Huh? Can't talk with a gun in your mouth, huh? Bitch ass nigga.
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Touchdown down. What's up, Twitch? 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